What's up, bizarre behavior, you know, it ain't nothing but love, you know what I'm saying, we came out here, celebrated that family, vibe and all that, man, to the people out here in Minneapolis, it was all good, you know, it's a little bit of history, I'm rolling with Donald Byrd, Ruben Wilson, you know, it's all good, man, plus it's history, this club, you know what I'm saying, from the Purple Rain era and all that, it's all good, a lot of black kids don't know their culture, they don't know their history, and that's why they act the way they act, they're not proud of who they are. Plus, everybody's just living for today, trying to get instant gratification. We just need to wake up, man. Where rap is going, it could go real, real far. It could be endless. It's one of them things where it's like, there's probably infinite potential.

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And the family, Big Shug, the group home, J. Rue, Bahamadia, that's the fam, you know. Of course, the Notorious, she's everyone.

0: recently so that people can hear some politics, understand why Muse exists and why Muse is in New York doing these concerts to raise money, but also we want to make available.
1: Plus, you have a shot at 20,000 people a night to tell them about the rally, and it's only a few days away.
2: I know, Bruce.
3: People last night thought they were saying boo because it sounds Bruce.
4: Too bad the guy's name wasn't Melvin or something, huh?

What's up, bizarre behavior? You know, it ain't nothing but love. You know what I'm saying? We came out here, generated that family vibe and all that, man, to the people out here in Minneapolis. It was all good. You know, it's a little bit of history. I'm rolling with Donald Byrd, Ruben Wilson. You know, it's all good, man. Plus it's history, this club. You know what I'm saying? From the Purple Rain era and all that. That's all good. A lot of black kids don't know their culture. They don't know their history. And that's why they act the way they act. They're not proud of who they are. Plus, everybody's just living for today, trying to get instant gratification. We just need to wake up, man. Where rap is going, it could go real, real far. It could go, it could be endless. It's one of them things where